Cause I'm only human after all, and you're only human after all. 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Don't put your blame on me.

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2: Caught my heart about one, two times. 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I'm yours, I'm yours. I'd move the earth and lose a fight just to see a smile. Cause you got no flaws.

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2: We were strangers at the bar, they were playing Wonderwall. I overheard you say you hate this song. Next thing I knew, I'm walking over, came and tapped you on your shoulder. Said, my dear, you're not the only one. Spent the night there at my place, that night became 100 days. And I shared all my deepest secrets with you. Soon enough, well, I found out you're something I can't live without. And every time I close my eyes, I miss you.